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Nick and Ruddy, John Travolta, Governor Brown, and Linda. 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
1: 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Let me talk to you. 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Let me talk to you.